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0: Why are you rude little me, for God's
1: sake? You want to talk strangest thing you've ever seen or what?
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course I can dance, of course I can dance. I'm sure I can dance, I'm sure I can dance, I can dance.

In 1972, a crack commando unit was sent to prison by a military court for a crime they didn't commit. These men promptly escaped from a maximum security stockade to the Los Angeles underground. Today, still wanted by the government, they survive as soldiers of fortune. If you have a problem, if no one else can help, and if you can find them, maybe you can hire the A-Team.

gentlemen, 90s Forever, the ultimate dance experience. Memory after memory, we brought you the best of this beautiful decade and took you by the hand through this wonderful trip back in time. Please give it up for DJ Kickin'.

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1: Where the groove never stops and ecstasy takes you high above the city and lets you float into a trancy state of mind. Here and now, you can do anything you want. Are you ready to go all the way? Okay,

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'Cause there's no party like an alcoholic party.

Please do not be alarmed. Remain calm. Do not attempt to leave the dance floor. The DJ booth is conducting a troubleshoot test of the entire system. Somehow, while the party was in progress, an unidentified frequency has been existing in the system for some time. This is only a test. This is only a test. A test. A test.

Gate 1, darkness, the world of demons. Gate 2, my guards are watching you. Gate 3, only evil lives here. Gate 4, there's no way out. Gate 5, feel the fire. Gate 6, pick up your weapons and fight. 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